0: Ladies and gentlemen, the KLM has now left the building.
1: A1 Radio, de stem van jou.

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No, her name is Candy. 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
1: Dirty South, uh-huh. Can y'all really feel me?
2: Feel us.
1: West Coast feel me.
2: Feel us.
1: West Coast feel me.
2: Say what?
1: Dirty South,
2: Here we go.

0: it just kind of sticks with you, doesn't it? Country we all love.
1: Love it. The hottest songs.
2: It's great.
1: You play the best country.
0: We play nothing but the hottest country. We're one big country family.
3: Hey, this is Scotty McCreary.
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5: 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This is Morgan Wallen.
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0: We're always right there with the hottest country whenever you need it.
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Casey Musgraves en Hits from the Heartland en Dry Spell. 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

it like a big sledge hammer, not quite there for a strike. But nothing could test the mistake, bama bama, what if it's gone and all his eye don't make the blunder. You couldn't lose him.

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It's the gas, he's so hard for the chicken, but the call in one time, and don't make the fly.